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9: Directly from our Success 101 files, this is good, it's powerful. I have three strategies to help you give up bad habits. They come from psychotherapist Amy Morin, who wrote 13 things mentally strong people don't do. First, Dr. Morin says we should come up with a mission statement. She says we cave in when we think things like, but it'll taste good, or I deserve to have this. But we can drown out those sabotaging thoughts with a mission statement we can repeat over and over again. Something like, I'm enjoying the way I feel right now, or what I say, I am a warrior. Dr. Morin says that will boost self-discipline every single time. And then write a list of reasons why you want to break the bad habit. On a logical level, you know why you should give up a bad habit, but when you give in to your urges, you're basing your decision on emotion. But you can bring yourself back to logical thinking and reacting by rereading your why list that you wrote down anytime you feel weak. One more step to breaking bad habits. Still with me? Create obstacles for yourself. This is good. You delete your ex's phone number. You put your credit card in a block of ice in the freezer. People do this all the time. Don't even bring junk food into your house. The harder it is to give in to a bad habit, the easier it is to resist.
10: Intelligence for your life.

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1: Chris's dilemma of the day just after 7 o'clock. 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And that's what she said at 6:40. Alana breaks down the self-tanner mistake you're making.
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1: Making you the smartest person in the room. 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Did you know that you and I may unintentionally be offending people with our sunglasses? Listen to this. Etiquette experts say wearing sunglasses can subtly communicate aloofness or disinterest in the people around you. You may not mean anything by it. Maybe you just want to keep the sun out of your eyes. But according to Diane Gottsman, founder of the Protocol School of Texas, by covering your eyes, you're creating a barrier. And it gives the impression that you're hiding something or you're not fully engaged.

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8: All right, my intelligent friends, if you want to be a stronger, more effective leader at work, on a team, or at home, lots of new research now suggests it helps to drink coffee. For example, coffee is proven to inspire collaboration. A study from Delft University of Technology found that when two or more people gather for a cup of coffee at work, a whopping 80% of their conversations are work-related. The upshot being that if you share a cup of coffee with your coworkers, you're significantly more likely to collaborate compared to avoiding coffee. And caffeinated coffee helps boost focus. That's according to research from Johns Hopkins. They say there are chemicals in coffee that will activate the brain's neural networks in a way that helps us block out distractions and focus more on the task at hand. And then we've talked many times about how drinking coffee is associated with a lower risk for heart disease and Alzheimer's and more. It makes sense that when you're healthier, you can be a better leader. This helps explain why some of history's most effective leaders were also big coffee drinkers, including Benjamin Franklin, former presidents Theodore Roosevelt and Ronald Reagan, and two of my favorite composers, Bach and Beethoven.
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5: From our dating and relationship files, here we go with something you should never write in an online dating profile. It's all the things you don't want in a partner, like no smokers, no flakes, and absolutely no cheaters. According to life coach James Michael Sama, people who devote most of their dating profile to what they don't want come across as super picky and demanding. As he puts it, and we quote, "You gotta sound like a drill sergeant who's just going to be breathing down your partner's neck. Nobody wants to date that." Plus, the negative tone of saying, "Don't be a this, don't be a that," sends the message you're carrying baggage from past relationships. Nobody wants that. For example, when people read, "Please, no cheaters," in a profile, they interpret that as, "My ex cheated on me, I'm still not over it." That's why Sama says, a better plan is to only describe what you do want in your dating profile. Start by mentioning the hobbies and activities you enjoy most, since that's a proven way to attract people with similar interests. Then highlight the qualities and values you want in a partner.
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1: Chris's dilemma of the day just after 7 o'clock. 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Alana breaks down the self-tanner mistake you're making.
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11: John Tesh with you on the hot topic of the moment, how to set goals you can actually reach. It turns out there is a sweet spot when we're setting goals. Make sure the goals are not too hard, but not too easy. So this comes from psychologist Loretta Bruning, who wrote the book, The Habits of a Happy Brain. And she says when a challenge is too hard, we feel there's less of a reason to even try. So the goal seems near impossible. You know the feeling? However, if a goal is too easy, we feel no sense of reward when we accomplish it. But if you can achieve a goal with just enough effort, you'll be more motivated to keep going, which is why Bruning says when you're setting a goal, it's crucial to spend some quality time writing out the steps needed to achieve it. If that list looks way too daunting, then you should come up with a more reachable version of that goal. I think this is terrific advice. If you want to go further, the book is The Habits of a Happy Brain, by psychologist Loretta Bruning.
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3: Good morning. Welcome to Wednesday, 8th day of July. Hello, Alana Wales.
4: Good morning.
3: Good morning.
4: What's up?
3: I just saw you.
4: I know.
3: 4 hours ago.
4: Well, the Tuesdays, we got the pizza delivery, OG Pizza Office of the Week.
3: Can't get enough of each other.
4: So that keeps us together till like 11:30, and we do our Starbucks run for that. And then we see each other again at the game, although I didn't really see you.
3: I actually had texted you.
4: You didn't know if I was there. You said, are you here? I'm like, yeah, of course I'm here.
3: I didn't hear you. That's the thing. If I don't hear Alana at the game...
4: I don't know what's going on. I gotta tell him to turn the mics up then. Yeah. I'm shocked you didn't hear me, but I don't know what you hear up there. I don't know what goes on up there.
3: Everything just
4: echoes. I honestly assumed you don't hear me at all.
3: No, we hear everything. Like those speakers there at the game just like rattle right into our.
4: Oh, so I'm rattling into your cranium. Lucky you. Wow. Yes. Yeah, Tuesdays are rough for you.
3: Barnstormers, losers of 6 in a row now.
4: It's no good.
3: Oh, man.
4: Yeah,
3: 9-2 loss last night at the Barnstormer game. You won't believe how many people came up to me. See, this is the curse. So you did that the video for my birthday last week.
4: Yeah.
3: A week ago today. And so many people came up to me. I saw the video. She did such a great job. Like, you got a lot of compliments.
4: Oh, okay.
3: But my issue is now everybody knows how old I am. And I keep getting, I thought you were older. Or I can't believe you're that old. Or I thought you were older than you were.
4: Like, yeah, what do you make of that?
3: I'm like, oh, so you thought I was a whole lot older? Like you thought I was a lot younger?
4: Yeah, because even on that video, I got a couple of comments saying, "Wow, I thought you were older than I was."
3: Yeah, then I'm like, oh,
4: wow, ouch. I thought you were 70, not 50.
3: With a look like that and a body like that, I figured you were near your deathbed. I'm like, oh, Thank
4: yeah, it's
3: you.
4: Almost like a backhanded compliment.
3: Yeah.
4: Okay, well, I'm glad they
3: yeah,
4: liked
3: a lot of views
4: it.
3: On it. Well, I ended up, so I park at the Memorial parking lot.
4: Uh-huh.
3: So game's over. It's 10:45. I just want to go home. I'm tired.
4: Yep.
3: So I get through the dark, get into my vehicle. Just as I get to my vehicle here, hey, Chris, happy birthday. And I don't know who it is. It's dark. And I looked and I said, hey, thank you. Appreciate it. And there's all these people. And then I hear, what's it like being 50? And I'm like, would you stop it?
4: I was thinking that when I was putting together the video. I'm like, I hope he doesn't mind that every person is saying happy 50th. I didn't know people were going to like lean so into it. So I'm like, well, they don't know. They're going to know now.
3: What can you do?
4: What's
3: the alternative? Really? Well, some people already think I'm halfway there, right?
4: No. Yeah, I hope.
3: Good for you, old man. You walked all the way up the stairs.
1: Thank you very much.
4: Come on, Grandpa. It's late.
3: Lots of sunshine for the day today. Today's high, 31. It's going to feel like 37. That heat's starting to creep back in the forecast. Oh, the one thing I did think was interesting. This is, you know, at my advanced age now, we like these kind of things. The sunrise today is at 6 a.m. So for the last couple weeks, it's been like 5:45. We're starting to have our shorter days already.
4: Oh, wow.
3: Yep.
4: Well.
3: Yep. You know what it is, Alana? The humidity, it's not the heat.
4: We needed this rain.
3: Rihanna on CKSY.

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2: Pringles is a delicious potato chip, isn't it?
3: Yeah, I haven't had a Pringle in a long time.
2: Well, that's the thing. I never think about Pringles.
3: Yeah. They are good. There's something about them. They got a special taste.
2: They're a different recipe altogether.
3: Yeah, it's a whole different breed.
2: Now I'm hungry.
3: I want a Pringle, I know.
2: Well, this is making the rounds here this week. Pringles is going to sell flavored hot dog buns, and I don't hate this idea. And it's going to come in one of their cans.
3: Oh, yeah, that's okay. Perfect hot dog ratio, that can.
2: So one bun per can. They're calling it Pringles Pop Dog Buns. And it's a limited edition of a line of potato-based hot dog buns infused with three flavors: sour cream and onion, barbecue, and honey mustard. And again, I don't hate the idea. I think I'm like, oh, that sounds actually kind of interesting.
3: Initial thoughts? I think someone should have thought of this years ago. That's a great idea. We need more. I'm a fan of like flavored things. Like add a little flavor. Add a little sour cream and onion in your hot dog. That sounds delicious. It's no different than Subway having like 9 different bread flavors.
2: Yeah. I don't know. You're right. Why doesn't this come up before? So it's only available online once you pop market.com. And it came out yesterday. Sold out. It's gone. And it'll come out again next Wednesday. There's 2 drops. So if you missed out, next Wednesday's hot dog day. So it's kind of tied in with that. I don't know what the game plan is here. I don't know what the strategy is. But it seems like I'm surprised that you're right. There isn't more flavored hot dog buns.
3: Well, dare I say, I think Pringles is changing the game with this. And I think we're going to see some flavored buns coming out of this.
2: Salt and vinegar. No. Sour cream and onion. Barbecue and honey mustard bun. There's the flavors out there.
3: Those are perfect buns. Yeah. Even I think like a little maybe cheddar flavor, you know?
2: Well, I've been eating the juicy jumbo hot dogs lately.
3: Those are the best.
2: And there's multiple flavors. Mercado's got all of them. I go in there and collect them like hockey cards.
3: What other flavor of the juicy jumbo?
2: They have like jalapeno cheese, extra cheddar. What's the other one I just got the other day? A barbecue. And I'm like, oof.
3: So imagine that. Imagine a barbecue cheddar hot dog with a sour cream and onion bun, Chris.
2: What I've been doing is getting the sesame seed hot dog buns lately.
3: Oh.
2: And even that's an upgrade.
3: Yeah, even like a nice brioche bun. You could do, yeah, you're right, like collect them. You could do little flavor, like jalapeno barbecue, jalapeno hot dog barbecue bun. Then maybe you'll do, like you'll mix it up like you're a Guy Ferrari.
2: Bam!
3: Bam! Honey mustard!
2: You want honey mustard? I got it for you. I didn't think I'd like it. The more I read the story, I'm like, I kind of get that. I like it.
3: Yeah, they did their thing.
2: Martin Garrix, Ed Sheeran, 94.3 CKSY. Stay.

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1: The 8th day of July.
2: First thing you need to know, the Chatham Concert Band is back on stage tonight. It's their 99th year for the summer concert series. The show is free at Tecumseh Park. It starts at 7 tonight. And as always, we'll talk to conductor Vaughn Pugh just before 7 this morning. Just let me move on. I see your stupid face in my peripherals. I try to play it off and I see you.
3: You're swerving out of the lane there. You got
2: that. I swerved. All right. Second thing you need to know. Next Friday, that's July 18th, is Healthy Parks, Healthy People Day. That means free day use admission to all Ontario provincial parks. So whether you're hiking, having a picnic, swimming, just spending some quiet time in nature, the day celebrates the physical and mental health benefits of spending time outdoors.
3: We went to 3 provincial parks while we were away.
2: Oh, wow. Checking them off.
3: Grundy, Restoule, French River. All beautiful parks. Mm-hmm. If you get the chance to get out there, it's a chance to do that next week for free. Third thing you need to know. One of the greatest players in Toronto Raptors history has officially called it a career. Kyle Lowry signed a one-day contract with the Toronto Raptors yesterday, retiring as a Raptor after 20 NBA seasons. 6-time All-Star, helped the franchise to its first NBA championship in 2019, and is the team's leader in assists, steals, three-pointers made, playoff wins. He is just a legend. They're also going to retire as number 7. So Lowry's number 7 will go up to the Raptors. That'll join Vince Carter as the only other Raptor to have his jersey retired. It's a big Kyle Lowry love fest yesterday. Fourth thing you need to know. One of the rarest moments on Earth will happen this morning. Every year on July 8th, today, at 7:15 a.m., about 99% of the world's population is in daylight, or one of the 3 stages of twilight at the same time. That's because nearly 90% of the people live in the Northern Hemisphere, where July brings longer summer days. So this morning, just after 7, at that moment, most people are in full daylight. Others are experiencing civil, nautical, or astronomical twilight, which are the different types. No, you know, us science people, we know that.
2: Yeah.
3: Only 1% of the population will be in complete night, and that's in Australia, New Zealand, and nearby islands.
2: So cool, so poetic.
3: Wait, it's one of those things you stop and you go, we're all looking at the same sky.
2: Isn't that interesting? I love it. I can't even get too deep into it.
3: 7:15 this morning. Finally, the 5th thing you need to know. Today is National Video Game Day. 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The gaming industry is now bigger than the movie and music industries combined.
2: Is it really?
3: I didn't realize that. 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Up there as well is Grand Theft Auto V, Tetris. I love Tetris. Wii Sports, and those have each sold well over 75 million copies. A gamer today? It's not just kids anymore. It's mostly men and women in their 30s, proving that video games can become a hobby for every generation.
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1: Today is the 8th day of July. And a history lesson for you today.
2: Another one.
1: It's just full of information today. Shout out to George Sims, our town crier. Today's International Town Criers Day.
2: Wow.
1: International Town Criers Day. Town crier was basically an officer of the royal court way back in the day. And his job, their job, was to grab everyone's attention in the streets to order to make official proclamations or announcements. That's they were like the radio.
2: Hear ye. You're so right.
1: And George Sims is like world renowned. George has won like major competitions, and he's our town crier. George does a lot of work. The first International Town Criers Day, founded in 1997 by a town crier himself, a guy out in Waterloo. So
2: it's very prestigious. Remember when we hosted an awards a few months ago, and we had to present him with an award? So we wanted to use the bell, but you got to use the gloves, the special gloves. You cannot touch the bell without the gloves. Yeah. So it's very fascinating.
1: It's heavy as heck.
2: Yeah.
1: Blueberry Day today. We had mentioned it's Video Game Day today. It's also Ice Cream Sundae Day today because the pharmacist, Edward Berner of Two Rivers, Wisconsin, invented it back in 1881. A customer had asked him to top a dish of ice cream with chocolate sauce. And they had only used that sauce previously for sodas, and they weren't allowed to serve the sodas on Sundays. So he sold this ice cream concoction on a Sunday, and he called it a Sundae. That's how it all came about.
2: Must have been mind-blowing, the first one of those.
1: Yeah. It's also Freezer Pop Day, like a freezy. They say in the U.S. alone, 300 million freezies are sold over the summer.
2: Very good.
1: Gonna go freezy. Not a lot of big name birthdays today. Joan Osborne was one of them. Remember her hit?
2: What if God was one of us?
1: Yeah, that was her hit, her only one. 64 today, and Jeffrey Tambor. That's a name. He's been in so many things.
2: Oh, okay, Arrested Development.
1: Yeah, Arrested Development is one, but like, yeah.
2: Yeah, a lot of stuff.
1: So many things. He's got one of those faces. You might not know his name, but he's 82 today. I recommend you look him up. I didn't realize he was that old, but
2: yeah.
1: 82. That's what's going down the 8th day of July.
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2: It's Alana, and this is what you need to know from cknewstoday.ca. A historic retracing of the Underground Railroad has arrived in CK. 62-year-old Anthony Cohen finished the 750-kilometer Freedom Walk from Maryland to Niagara Falls. He started the trek because he wanted to spark a conversation about unity. Cohen and the Harriet Tubman Freedom Statue made a stop in Chatham yesterday and will be in Merlin today before heading to Dresden tomorrow. The local housing market saw a record number of new listings last month. The Chatham-Kent Association of Realtors says 329 homes went on the market in June, but sales stayed flat at 115 compared to a year ago. The average single-family home sold for just over $405,000. That's down slightly from last June. And a second purple bench honoring victims of domestic violence has been installed in Chatham. The Zonta Club of Chatham-Kent unveiled the bench outside Grand West Homeopathy. They're hoping it'll help raise awareness and encourage conversations about domestic violence. The quarterfinals are set at the FIFA World Cup. Argentina beat Egypt 3-2. They'll face Switzerland next after they got by Colombia 4-3. Jays beat San Fran 9-3. Tigers got a 6-2 win over the Athletics. 6. And Chatham Kent Barnstormers dropped their 6th straight, falling 9-2 to London. We'll see sunshine today with the humidity factored in. It'll feel like 37. Clear skies tonight, low of 19. Then tomorrow, sunshine on and off. There is a chance for an afternoon shower, a high of 28 tomorrow. For more on these and other stories, head to cknewstoday.ca.
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1: This is something, a theory we've had. We've talked about it in the past, and I don't want to expand on it today. So when you take a vacation, like I was off last week, I don't know, we've seemed to talk about that a lot, but I was off last week. Your week leading into that week is kind of like, I'm halfway to vacation, right? Like you're already kind of in vacation mode. You go on vacation for the week and then you come back, you're not ramped up back to work yet. So it's almost like your productivity is out the window for 3 weeks, despite only taking 1 week of work off.
2: Wow, right? Okay, good point.
1: I think we've talked about that. That's been the theory we've had in the past. Mm-hmm. Now, I was here yesterday talking to our movie guru, Rob Bellamy, and we were talking about that theory. Like, you know, 3 weeks and you're kind of not really focused, even though you only took 1 week off. And he said, do you know that in Sweden, it's quite common for them to take 3 weeks off, and one of the reasons is for that. Is to, you know, get away and disconnect. They don't want you. Sometimes a week just isn't enough.
2: No, a week is short. And yeah, then you're trying to cram stuff into that week and get ready for the vacation.
1: You plan two or three things in the week and you're back to work already.
2: And then you kind of want 1 day of nothing. But yeah.
1: So in Sweden, and I did a little deep dive here. In Sweden, July is often considered quiet month because a lot of businesses slow down and people rotate through vacations, which I think a lot of us, like, we do that here too. Uh-huh. But it's not uncommon in Sweden for them to take a three-week midsummer vacation where they're off and they're disconnected from work and they fully disconnect from work for 3 weeks. It's not like, hey, if you need me, call me. No, it's a full disconnection.
2: Okay, and that's fair enough. Yeah.
1: And one of the reasons is because of our theory that, you know, you take a week vacation, but the week prior to, you're hustling, you're getting things done, but you're still, your mind's already away. And then the week when you come back from the vacation, you're not as productive because you're trying to catch up and you're still like, last week I was laying on the beach or whatever you were doing.
2: Okay, that makes sense. So you get 3 weeks off work. You use the first week, ideally, to kind of prep, maybe go somewhere, do some fun stuff during that second week. And then third week is kind of that buffer and transitional zone. I wouldn't like that, though. I don't like too long of times off.
1: But for that exact you say reason. That, though, but when did the last time you took it? Because I love
2: Christmas.
1: A good Friday off, a Saturday off. But, like, what about Christmas over, or the vacation we take over Christmas is really a nice stretch. Even you kind of disconnect from it for a little while.
2: Yeah, that was, like, the longest stretch I've ever taken, like, probably, like, a week and a half. But then I feel like it was almost too long because I'm like, now I've tasted the sweet nectar of not working for a week and a half.
1: But that's good for you, though.
2: I almost need to be a slave to the man.
1: It's good for you. In Sweden, 25 days of annual leave is the legal minimum. So just over 3.5 weeks
2: is
1: the legal minimum. And then obviously you can negotiate for more. But I was just looking about in some of these Nordic countries and in other places really in the world, vacation is like revered. And it's not like in your mindset there of like, I don't like taking long vacations. In other places, it's get away. It's better for your mental health.
2: Yeah, and that's why you always hear these Nordic countries, they're always on these lists of happiest places. It's like a whole different world over there. Everyone's always happy.
1: Yeah. We're not doing it right.
2: No, we're not.
1: We're not doing
2: it right. Petition to change.
1: I'll do something once I get off this week post-vacation, and I get myself productive again next week.
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1: CKSY weather, sunshine and high today 31. It's going to feel like 37. It's clear overnight tonight. Tomorrow could have some showers and a high of 28 and maybe some showers on Friday, giving way to a good looking weekend so far. Right now in Chatham-Kent, it is 17. No problems on the road. Actually quite quiet. Anything going on, let us know at 519-354-8684. Ariana Grande is on CKSY.

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1: All right, let's see if we can keep our streak intact of talking about Taylor and Travis's wedding. How much content is going to come out of this? So it was Friday was the wedding. We know that. And here we are Wednesday, and it's still topical.
2: I mean, we knew.
1: Someone on eBay is selling tried to sell a bag of air that was supposedly collected at Madison Square Garden during the big night.
2: People are sick. Sick in the head.
1: Excuse me, Ziploc it up. I got it.
2: What the heck?
1: They had put it on eBay for $50,000.
2: $50,000?
1: But there's some nut, some Swifty like you, that would be dumb enough to pay for it. I didn't
2: How
1: mean that
2: do
1: as
2: you
1: an
2: test
1: insult.
2: That? How yeah. do you, what you do just they take his word for it? It?
1: That seems ridiculous. But there's a website called NYC Garbage that was selling trash that might have come from the wedding. And I thought about this when I saw the forklifts carrying out the pieces. And I'm like, wonder where that stuff goes. And I'm sure that people would love to have a piece of that.
2: Some of that would be cool, yeah.
1: Yeah, New York City, nycgarbage.com is the website. And they say there's used fabric, soda cans, there was an AirPod that was left behind. And all these things are being sold for like $25 a piece. So,
2: okay, that makes a piece more of the sense wedding? Than air.
1: You think?
2: I'd get maybe a centerpiece or something. That'd be cool.
1: You just see a guy in the back of the room with a big Ziploc. Just trying to suck it in and ziplocking it up tight and writing on it, air.
2: Air.
1: Gotcha. There was a prenup, allegedly. Again, we don't have any official word, but there is a prenup, which would make sense.
2: Well, I imagine legalities of that whole thing is something none of us will ever understand. Can
1: Taylor,
2: you imagine?
1: You and I sign a prenup. That's a joke compared to what this would have been. Taylor presented Travis the prenup that was designated to safeguard her vast business empire and was developed with input from her legal team and family. Now, Travis, nothing to sneeze at. He has a bankroll too, right? But I guess Travis signed it without hesitation. He views the prenup as a basic common sense on her part, not some kind of loyalty test. So, not a surprise. Post-wedding, they celebrated. They had pizza. $4,000 worth of pizza. That's how weddings go, right? You go to these weddings, and at the end of the night,
2: that's a new pizza. Thing, yeah, like more street food kind of thing.
1: Yeah, so that's not a surprise. And something with Simon, Simone Biles, you know her, the gymnast?
2: Yep.
1: A lot of people are questioning whether she was close enough to Taylor to score her invite. And she said, remember this, I only show y'all what y'all want to know. So okay. Some of people are looking into that, like, is there issues? Is there something going on because she wasn't there? So it's like...
2: Because she wasn't there?
1: No. And the question was, I thought you guys were close enough. And she's like, listen, you know what you need to know.
2: I don't know. There could be a million reasons someone didn't go or did go.
1: Well, Ryan Seacrest. Seacrest wasn't there. And he seems like a guy that would be like...
2: He's everywhere.
1: Alley. He said he had to bow out last minute after Disney hired him to host something.
2: Imagine being Seacrest. You got to decide between Disney and Taylor.
1: But if I'm Seacrest and I wasn't there, I'm now coming out later and saying I had something else. Because I don't want people to question, oh, why wasn't Ryan there?
2: Yeah, of all people. You know he's like Mr. Hollywood.
1: Yeah. James Taylor also declined an invite. But again, who asked him?
2: He's like, me too, you guys.
1: I was busy, though. Yeah, sure, you were. You weren't even invited. That's what she said is coming up at 6:40. What are you doing today?
2: Something to take note of if you're applying self-tanner this summer.
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2: It's Alana with what you need to know from cknewstoday.ca. A 750-kilometer walk honoring the Underground Railroad has made its way to Chatham-Kent. Anthony Cohen completed the Freedom Walk from Maryland to Niagara Falls. He retraced the historic route while traveling with a 2,200-pound bronze statue of Harriet Tubman. He says the mission is about keeping history alive. Cohen and the statue will be in Merlin today and then Dresden tomorrow. More homes than ever were listed for sale in Chatham-Kent last month, but buyers did not keep pace. The local association of realtors says a record 329 homes hit the market in June, while sales were virtually unchanged at 115. There were more than 600 homes available at the end of the month. That's the highest June inventory in more than a decade. And a purple bench has been installed on Grand Ave in Chatham. The bench is outside Grand West Homeopathy, across the street from the Chatham-Kent Health Alliance. It's the second one in Chatham. The benches pay tribute to all victims killed as a result of domestic violence. The quarterfinals are set at the FIFA World Cup. Argentina beat Egypt 3-2. They're going to face Switzerland next after they beat Colombia 4-3. The Jays beat San Fran 9-3. Tigers got a 6-2 win over the Athletics. And the Chatham-Kent Barnstormers dropped their sixth game in a row, falling 9-2 to London. Plenty of sunshine today, feeling like 37. We'll see clear skies tonight with a low of 19. Then tomorrow, some sunshine on and off. We could see an afternoon shower tomorrow with a high of 28. For more on these and other stories, visit cknewstoday.ca.
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1: That's what she said.
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3: That's what she said.
4: That's what she said.
0: Now a deep dive into the world of women's fashion, beauty, health, and the real talk on love and relationships. If it's trending and making waves on the group chat, Alana's got it covered. Here's That's What She Said.
5: Well, it's the time of the year. We all want a nice golden glow. Not to gas you up too much right off the bat, Chris, but I have always admired you get a nice natural tan.
6: Really?
5: Yeah, I look at some pictures of you, I'm like, golden.
6: Really?
5: Yeah, we went to Starbucks yesterday before our OG pizza, and I got a glimpse of you. I'm like, he's cool. Like, you have always had a really nice natural tan. You seem like one of those people who goes out for a second and they come back with a golden tan.
6: Oh.
5: You're one of those. I
6: feel like
5: you.
6: A milk bag, though. I look like a milk bag. I feel like I'm just white and lumpy.
5: No, I think you're good. Yeah. And I've always thought you got really nice natural tan.
6: Well,
5: anyways,
6: go
5: not
6: on.
5: All of us have that privilege. Some of us use self-tan to get our golden glow. So if you are a self-tan user, this is a reminder and warning that they are usually considered a safe substitute for the sun, but you should be careful when you're mixing the sun with your self-tanner. So some experts say there's some dangers if you misuse a self-tanner. And the biggest reminder they give is it's not sun protection. Like, you may look golden, because sometimes I'm like, oh, I look golden because I got myself tan on, but you still got to put the SPF and the sunblock on.
6: Yep.
5: Even if you have, it's not sun protection whatsoever. So you still have to put the self-tanner on. And there's an active ingredient in self-tanner, DHA. There's some scientific actual name for it, but DHA is the active ingredient in most self-tanners, and it's a whole thing. It works with the acids in your skin, the outer layer, to give that temporary color. But if you mix the DHA with direct sunlight and the UV rays, it can form like free radicals and stuff that's no good for your skin, and could speed up aging and just stuff like
6: that.
5: You don't want that. So going straight, like putting on your tan and going right into the sun, is no good either. So they say you should apply a self-tan at night always, so you're not freshly self-tan. You're not mixing the DHA with the UVA and the blah, blah, blah, blah. So you should be doing that at night, self-tan, and then always, always, always put your sunscreen on, even though you're self-tanned, before you head outdoors. And then it does say some other things. A self-tanner can include random things like fragrances, oils, preservatives. So you should always do a patch test first, especially if you are someone with sensitive skin or you get eczema or whatever, that kind of thing. So you got to be careful.
6: I feel like those of you doing the self-tan, you guys just sound like you're always lubricated. You're always like moist. Like, you're always like,
5: you have to be. Yeah, I'm always marinating. Oh, I'm always, then once you put self-tan on, you got to moisturize daily. So it's a thing, but it's worth it.
6: If I was trying to, this sounds weird, if I was trying to grab you, I feel like you'd get away.
5: Just slip right out.
6: Yes. If you're like a criminal and I was trying to grab you, I'd be like, oh man, it's like a greased pig. That doesn't sound very good, but you know what I mean.
5: No, I get it, but that's the
6: story,
5: part. That's part
6: like,
5: of the thing, because you want the glow, and part of the glow is, you know, I always do body oil, like a glitter.
6: Yeah, I know. You fall off that chair all the time. You're always slipping right off the seat there.
5: There we go.
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2: CKSY weather, sunshine, and a high today, 31, is going to feel like 37 when you do the math. The humidity in there, 19 in clear skies overnight tonight. Should be a great night for the Chatham Concert Band. They'll be in Tecumseh Park. We're going to talk to Vaughn Pugh coming up before 7, a summer tradition. 99 years they've been doing this. We'll talk to Vaughn here in a couple minutes. Somber home wrecker. 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
1: It's a summer tradition, and it's a Wednesday morning tradition to check in with Vaughn Pugh of the Chatham Concert Band, who joins us on the line now. They're going to take the stage tonight. 99 years, 99 summers. They've been performing in Tecumseh Park, and they'll continue here tonight. Vaughn, last week was Canada Day. You were on the stage. I can't get over. You got 3 weeks in. You've got three beautiful nights so far, Vaughn.
2: We like not even a pinch of a threat of rain. It's been phenomenal. You know, it's great.
1: And usually we talk to Vaughn, and we're talking about
3: quite
1: rain.
3: Quite the streak for you guys. Yeah.
2: Yeah, exactly. It's so nice to set up and know that we're setting up for good. You know, like we're not going to be tearing it down 10 minutes later.
1: Vaughn, how many people are in the band?
2: We run with about 30 in the
1: 30.
2: Summer.
1: That's very good. So take the stage tonight, bring a lawn chair, bring a blanket, or just come walking through and lean up against a tree and catch the show, right?
2: Yeah, that's right. Like I say, you know, if the kids have soccer or baseball or something, and you're running a little behind, doesn't matter. There's no gates, there's no admission, there's no nothing. Just come and go as you please.
3: Awesome.
2: You know, the squirrels do you should too, you know?
3: And give us a rundown quickly, Vaughn, of the theme for tonight.
2: Yeah, starts out as a Pops concert, and then very quickly we're going to rock the park because it's going to be rock and roll and pop rock with the horns. So we're going to start with things from the Beatles when they came out with some horns, and then it's going to get into Tijuana Brass, and then we're going to get a little heavier with Chicago, Blood, Sweat, and Tears. Earth, Wind, and Fire.
1: Maybe some Metallica in there? Is that
2: no Metallica? Okay. That's where I draw the line. Sorry.
1: All right.
2: Not enough horns.
1: But it is wide ranging when you talk about a pop show, right? Like you said, you're all over the place.
2: Oh yeah, like it'd be a little Caribbean music and a little Disney music for the kids and stuff they'll recognize. And we have Night Flight joining us, which is a 10-piece band with five horns in it. It's five guys playing horns, so you get the really authentic rock sound of Chicago and so forth in that way.
1: Nice, Vaughn. I think we got all we need to know. Mm-hmm. What time does it start tonight?
2: Starts at 7. It's absolutely free. Lasts a little over an hour. Bring a lawn chair. Bring a friend.
1: Tecumseh Park, downtown Chatham with the Chatham Concert Band.
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7: It's Alana, and this is what you need to know from cknewstoday.ca. A historic retracing of the Underground Railroad has arrived in CK. 62-year-old Anthony Cohen finished the 750-kilometer Freedom Walk from Maryland to Niagara Falls. He started the trek because he wanted to spark a conversation about unity. Cohen and the Harriet Tubman Freedom Statue made a stop in Chatham yesterday and will be in Merlin today before heading to Dresden tomorrow. The local housing market saw a record number of new listings last month. The Chatham-Kent Association of Realtors says 329 homes went on the market in June, but sales stayed flat at 115 compared to a year ago. The average single-family home sold for just over $405,000. That's down slightly from last June. And a second purple bench honoring victims of domestic violence has been installed in Chatham. The Zonta Club of Chatham-Kent unveiled the bench outside Grand West Homeopathy. They're hoping it'll help raise awareness and encourage conversations about domestic violence. The quarterfinals are set at the FIFA World Cup. Argentina beat Egypt 3-2. They'll face Switzerland next after they got by Colombia 4-3. Jays beat San Fran 9-3. Tigers got a 6-2 win over the Athletics. And Chatham-Kent Barnstormers dropped their 6th straight, falling 9-2 to London. We'll see sunshine today with the humidity factored in. It'll feel like 37. Clear skies tonight, low of 19. Then tomorrow, sunshine on and off. There is a chance for an afternoon shower, a high of 28 tomorrow. For more on these and other stories, head to cknewstoday.ca.
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1: We've got tickets all this week to go check out African Lion Safari. And we're going to hook you up here right now. One of our texters is going to win. It is Chris's Dilemma of the Day, where on Wednesdays I put you in a situation. And you got to tell me how you're dealing with this situation, okay? So 519-354-8684. 5 minutes before the biggest meeting of your career, your pants split from front to back. This gives me anxiety because if I've got something coming up, I am extra careful. What's your move? 354-8684. 5 minutes before the biggest meeting of your career, your pants split from front to back. What's your move? Picture this, okay? I'm going to put you in a specific situation.
2: Okay.
1: Alana Wills, you will be the representative from Blackburn Media to introduce and interview Taylor Swift.
2: Okay.
1: And you will be broadcast across Canada. This is a big break for Alana Wills. 5 minutes before Taylor enters the room, your pants split.
2: I'm trying to picture pants splitting. Okay.
1: Yeah. Let's go from like front to back. It's just split. Like there's no hiding it. What's your move? One of our texters this morning getting tickets to African Lion Safari. It's Dilemma of the Day. A fashion
2: miscue.
1: 5 minutes.
2: Okay, yeah. My automatic thing was like a jet to a store real, real, really quick and grab something.
1: Yeah, 5 minutes, though.
2: Okay, then I think you got to go in there and laugh about it. Like, for us, I don't think it's that big of a deal because I think we're silly, like, you know. If you're doing a stockbroker and being on Wall Street, it might be different. But for us, I think you can make a joke out of it as best you can.
1: You think? What if it's a job interview for a position that you've been dying for? And it's like, you finally
2: wouldn't
1: get the
2: interview.
1: Wouldn't
2: you love someone, though, that may... I feel like if you have a self-deprecating, you make a joke about it, that always
1: If
2: wins.
1: I'm the boss, I'd be like, what's wrong with this person? Although I would
2: like, I only had
1: 5 minutes
2: and my pants split.
1: You won't believe it, my pants split.
2: You make a joke out about it and be like, ha ha ha, isn't that funny?
1: Jokes are jokes. The texts are coming in.
2: Yeah, I know.
1: Squeeze your butt cheeks tight with your pants in the middle.
2: Say it again. Squeeze your... What was it? Where is that
1: Randy
2: one?
1: Randy says, of course it's Randy. Squeeze your butt cheeks tight and put your pants in the middle. That one's an early contender. That's
2: okay,
1: a good
2: people
1: one,
2: are using like methods. So Tammy says tape. We've got a couple for stapler. Ilona says
1: I've done a stapler before. I've done
2: have
1: that.
2: You?
1: Yes.
2: Oh, Tiffany says sweater on the waist so no one notices.
1: Yeah.
2: Brenda says ask a coworker to borrow their pants.
1: I'm picturing going in for a job interview. And now you're like asking some rando at the front, am I borrowing your pants for a minute? All right, we'll open it up here, okay? 5 minutes before the biggest meeting of your career, whatever career you're in, 5 minutes from that biggest meeting, your pants split front to back. What's your move?
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9: CKSY weather, sunshine looking good for the day today. Highs of 31, it's going to feel like 37 with the humidity. Clear overnight tonight, and then tomorrow warm again. We do have a chance of some showers over Thursday and Friday. Hopefully they stay out of the weekend. We got the CBL All-Star game this weekend. Currently it's 17 in Chatham, Kent. Keep those texts coming on Chris's Dilemma of the Day. We'll get a winner for our African Lion Safari tickets before 7:30. Benson Boone now on CKSY. 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
1: Chris's Dilemma of the Day every Wednesday, where I put you in a hairy situation. You got to figure out how to get out of it. Today's situation could win you tickets to go check out the African Lion Safari. Family pack of passes. We got them all this week. So text us now quickly if you want to get in. Your dilemma, your situation. 5 minutes from the biggest meeting of your career, your pants split from the front to the back. Like, think of a massive zip. What's your move? 519-354-8684. What did you decide? You never give me an answer.
2: I just go in and laugh about it, and I grab the bull by the horns, metaphorically to speak. You know, I say, this is what happened. Ha ha ha ha.
1: You hopefully have taken your mother's advice to have clean underwear on.
2: That's what I was thinking to him. Like, well, what am I wearing down there? But who knows? Yeah, I think I just go with it. Well, did you answer?
1: Yeah, I was stapler. I've done that. But it gives me anxiety because I have this fear. I have a habit of spilling something when I shouldn't spill, or something ripping, or a belt doesn't work. You know what I mean? Like, I have a habit of a fashion miscue. So I get anxiety thinking about this. You're like moments away from the biggest meeting, interview, whatever it is of your career, and your pants split front to back. What's the text line saying?
2: Okay, a fair bit of people are saying, like, go in and own up to it. Just go with it. Marie says, just go in, own it. A few years ago, I was at a new company. I asked, do we dress up for the Christmas party? My assumption is that we were dressing up in Christmas outfits, but no one showed up as an elf. Everyone else was in beautiful dress and suits. What? I just went with it.
1: Why would your first instinct be to dress as an elf?
2: And she said, I went with it and everyone had a good laugh and it was fun. You see, you got to laugh and then everyone's laughing together.
1: It's a weird first instinct.
2: I don't know, Christmas. So Stephanie says some safety pins. Dan says turn a catastrophic split into a power move by walking backwards out of the interview. Nicole agrees with you, Chris, a stapler. Nancy says a large towel, wrap it around you, tell you it's a new style, and then laugh and say, I split my pants 5 minutes ago. Hopefully they appreciate the humor. Brenda says if you're wearing a longer style top, you could take your pants off and pretend it's a mini dress, but remain standing during the interview.
1: Taya says definitely try to fix the problem. Office tape, stapler, some pads, glue them together. I'm just thinking of you wearing like a taped diaper as you walk into this thing.
2: That would be a mess.
1: That would be interesting. Gordon says pull the COVID card and Zoom the interview or the meeting.
2: Oh, okay.
1: Okay, okay. Probably best. Lauren says grab my spare pair.
2: Nicole says she always keeps extra clothes just in case for these kinds of reasons.
1: That's a good idea. It's a good idea. Lots of people just owning it. I don't wear underwear, so
2: that's my fear.
1: I'm kidding.
2: More than they bargained for.
1: I don't want to make our next meeting more uncomfortable than it already is. Chris's Dilemma of the Day every Wednesday. Somebody getting tickets this morning to go check out African Lion Safari.
2: It's going to be Brenda.
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9: It's Alana with what you need to know from cknewstoday.ca. A 750-kilometer walk honoring the Underground Railroad has made its way to Chatham-Kent. Anthony Cohen completed the Freedom Walk from Maryland to Niagara Falls. He retraced the historic route while traveling with a 2,200-pound bronze statue of Harriet Tubman. He says the mission is about keeping history alive. Cohen and the statue will be in Merlin today and then Dresden tomorrow. More homes than ever were listed for sale in Chatham-Kent last month, but buyers did not keep pace. The local association of realtors says a record 329 homes hit the market in June, while sales were virtually unchanged at 115. There were more than 600 homes available at the end of the month. That's the highest June inventory in more than a decade. And a purple bench has been installed on Grand Ave in Chatham. The bench is outside Grand West Homeopathy, across the street from the Chatham-Kent Health Alliance. It's the second one in Chatham. The benches pay tribute to all victims killed as a result of domestic violence. The quarterfinals are set at the FIFA World Cup. Argentina beat Egypt 3-2. They're going to face Switzerland next after they beat Colombia 4-3. The Jays beat San Fran 9-3. Tigers got a 6-2 win over the Athletics. And the Chatham-Kent Barnstormers dropped their sixth game in a row, falling 9-2 to London. Plenty of sunshine today, feeling like 37. We'll see clear skies tonight with a low of 19. Then tomorrow, some sunshine on and off. We could see an afternoon shower tomorrow with a high of 28. For more on these and other stories, visit cknewstoday.ca.
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1: I didn't say anything about my hair today, Alana. I did it with a new product this morning.
2: Okay.
1: Is that the best
2: you can
1: do?
2: Is that what the problem is? No, I'm just kidding. It looks fine.
1: It's fine.
2: Well, it looks standard. Sometimes it really has a lot of zip.
1: I paid a lot of money for this product.
2: Oh.
1: I got hoodwinked by Amazon.
2: Tell me.
1: I use pomade. Pomade?
2: Oh, yep. Okay,
1: that's
2: pomade.
1: That's what I use. Okay, and I use the Dove brand. I've been using that. Okay? It's like the price has gone up. When I started using it, it was like $7.99, which is still expensive for that little, it's a little container of hair product. And you're not supposed to use a lot of it.
2: Well, it goes a long way.
1: Oh, yeah. But I was going through that like crazy. So I went on Amazon. I found it a little cheaper. Okay?
2: The same brand?
1: Same brand, everything. Okay, great. And then now it's going up. So I needed some. And I'm like, well, there's got to be a better solution. Like, what should I be using in my hair? So I did a whole search thing. And pomade, am I saying right? Pomade.
2: Pomade.
1: Yeah. Pomade is the way to go. Okay? All right, cool. Well, what's the best pomade out there? So I order, I put one in my cart of my normal brand because I want to make sure I have one of those. And then I find I'm going to try something new. Okay? I'm going to expand my horizons on pomade. And I found one, and it was about a dollar more, but everything says it's the best. I did some research. This is the deep dive I'm doing on my hair. And I found it for a dollar more, and then I found it for $2 more, but you get two of them. And I was like, holy bananas. For that price and two, I might have struck gold here in the old pomade market.
2: Yeah.
1: Shows up yesterday on the front porch. My normal container, think of a fist size. That's what it would be.
2: Okay.
1: The new pomade I got is like a chapstick. Like a little tin. You know those little ones they have?
2: Oh.
1: Yeah. That's as big as it is.
2: Oh. That hoodwinked on that.
1: And I had thought I'd looked at the size and I did, I guess.
2: Yeah, I never checked the specification.
1: Yeah. It was the smallest little thing ever. And I'm like,
2: what a joke.
1: That is a ripoff.
2: Yeah, why bother?
1: Works great though.
2: Does
1: That's
2: it?
1: That's the thing. It's very good.
2: Okay.
1: And I'm like, darn it all. Now I'm lured in, and I think it was like a one-time offer. I don't even know. Now, like, those containers are $26.99. Those little dealios. Yeah, a little, like, loony, toony-sized things. I'm like, what a rip. Hoodwinked by Amazon. That gets me more times than I like to admit.
2: Well, maybe because you just need a little. And it'll last you as long as the other stuff.
1: How long is it going to last me if I'm using a little? Like, it's not even... Have you been hoodwinked by Amazon? Like, you end up getting something that's, like, much smaller or something that, like, you didn't read the specifications. You didn't dig deep enough. I get caught in the specs all the time. I very rarely check, like, sizes. I'm like, oh, that looks cool.
2: I have
1: nothing to relate it to, right? So I just buy it, and then it's, yeah.
2: Yeah, I usually read the reviews, and if I see a review that's, smallest bottle ever, I'm out.
1: No, I don't go into the reviews. That's like going into Facebook. That's the worst.
2: Oh, I like them. That's how I find out. That's why I've never been hoodwinked, though.
1: I never been hoodwinked.
2: I read the reviews, and people automatically will say, you get a small bottle. So
1: I bought a watering can for Kate for her plants once.
2: Okay.
1: And it showed up. It was like Barbie-sized.
2: Oh.
1: I was like, what? Send that back.
2: Yeah, that happens all the time on, like, Temu and stuff. Like, it's a joke.
1: Shows up, it's the... Like, I bought... What did I buy? A t-shirt. Was it a pack of t-shirts? And, like, it said adult male size. No. It was, like, the size of, like, a doll t-shirt. It's like, I got hoodwinked on that, and I bought the size and everything.
2: Right? You're getting hoodwinked over there.
1: I'm getting hoodwinked more than I care to admit. And here I am. I'm going to get it all off my chest.
2: You gotta read the
1: reviews. Pomade. I went back and looked at it. Everyone said it was the greatest thing ever. No one said the size.
2: Oh.
1: No one did. I need one of those Home Depot buckets.
2: A big old bucket of pomade. Yeah,
1: somebody can hook
2: jar.
1: Who's my pomade guy? Let me stop getting hoodwinked. Ever been hoodwinked by Amazon? Okay. Was that an answer?
2: Did we just say
1: peanut butter? Is that what we're talking about?
2: Peanut butter in your hair. See if that works.
1: I'm willing to try anything right about now.
2: No, stick with your pomade.
1: I can't afford it anymore, Alana. I don't know what kind of money you're
2: Dove.
1: Making.
2: It's probably a scheme by Dove. They put this stuff.
1: Well, go on.
2: They put this stuff on, so you're like, well, now I got to go back to Dove. because I don't want to buy a little teeny toony size.
1: They've got the market on pomade covered.
2: Yeah, they're like, put some stuff on there. The time is going to come back to Dove.
1: Have you ever been hoodwinked by an online purchase? Is it too big, too small? Did you not read the specs? Did you get something you didn't expect? 519-354-8684.
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1: CKSY weather, lots of sunshine, high today of 37 with the humidity worked in there. Overnight tonight, clear and cool, down to about 19. Tomorrow, warm again, but we could see some showers. Right now in Chatham-Kent, it is 19. No humidity yet, but it is coming. Talking about how I got hoodwinked, I bought something on Amazon, some hair product. It's like way too small. It's like I paid way too much for the amount I got. Got hoodwinked, so we're asking if you ever got hoodwinked. And we've got a clarification. Alicia breaks it down because we're talking about peanut butter. I didn't understand that.
2: Yeah, so Alicia texted in peanut butter. We said, what do you mean? She said, I bought it and it came in mini jars. Mini jars of peanut butter.
1: Well, you think of peanut butter jars like a standard jar.
2: Yeah, you don't think of mini jars. Then Sandra says, I thought I ordered an outfit for my porch goose. It was so small, it was for a deck goose. So I had to buy a deck goose for the little outfit. I hate when that happens.
1: I don't want to get started on the porch goose conversation.
2: I didn't know there's deck goose, too.
1: Well, there's all kinds of geese. Thanks for the text this morning. Ever been hoodwinked by Amazon or online shopping? 519-354-8684. Alex Warren now on CKSY.

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1: I myself got hoodwinked by Amazon, and it happens far too often. I do this way too. I don't check the specs. I got this hair product that was way too small. It's like the smallest little dab for way, way too much money. So asking, have you ever been hoodwinked? First of all, I think we need to clear something up.
2: Another clarification.
1: So Sandra had messaged in that she was hoodwinked. She thought she ordered an outfit for her porch goose, and it was so small it was for a desk goose. I thought you said a deck goose.
2: I kept saying deck goose for some reason.
1: Desk goose. Is desk goose even a thing?
2: Apparently it is. She said they're 7 inches tall. A little goose for your desk. How cute.
1: Desk goose, Alana, she says.
2: Oh, yes. Okay, so Kathleen says, I ordered a giant plush teddy bear and it arrived completely unstuffed. Just the flat, creepy, deflated bear skin. Oh. Nothing about the listing said I had to buy my own stuffing. And I said, yeah, I've done this before with you. Be careful with pillowcases. You think you're buying a pillow, but it's just the case sometimes.
1: Like a throw pillow like for the couch or something?
2: Yeah, I'm like, oh, this throw pillow. But then I'm like, oh, it's just the case, so I got to buy a separate pillow to put inside. And yeah, you just get the case.
1: I think it'd be very traumatizing as you're waiting for a plush teddy bear and you get nothing but a carcass of a teddy bear.
2: Especially a giant one, too.
1: Oh, yeah.
2: Wear that thing as skin.
1: Just picturing that.
2: I picture scaring the person who walks in.
1: You know that teddy bear I got you? That's just the carcass of a bear, but it's me inside. Getting hoodwinked by Amazon.
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2: It's Alana, and this is what you need to know from cknewstoday.ca. A historic retracing of the Underground Railroad has arrived in CK. 62-year-old Anthony Cohen finished the 750-kilometer Freedom Walk from Maryland to Niagara Falls. He started the trek because he wanted to spark a conversation about unity. Cohen and the Harriet Tubman Freedom Statue made a stop in Chatham yesterday and will be in Merlin today before heading to Dresden tomorrow. The local housing market saw a record number of new listings last month. The Chatham-Kent Association of Realtors says 329 homes went on the market in June, but sales stayed flat at 115 compared to a year ago. The average single-family home sold for just over $405,000. That's down slightly from last June. And a second purple bench honoring victims of domestic violence has been installed in Chatham. The Zonta Club of Chatham-Kent unveiled the bench outside Grand West Homeopathy. They're hoping it'll help raise awareness and encourage conversations about domestic violence. The quarterfinals are set at the FIFA World Cup. Argentina beat Egypt 3-2. They'll face Switzerland next after they got by Colombia 4-3. Jays beat San Fran 9-3. Tigers got a 6-2 win over the Athletics. And Chatham-Kent Barnstormers dropped their 6th straight, falling 9-2 to London. We'll see sunshine today with the humidity factored in. It'll feel like 37. Clear skies tonight, low of 19. Then tomorrow, sunshine on and off. There is a chance for an afternoon shower, a high of 28 tomorrow. For more on these and other stories, head to cknewstoday.ca.
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1: Let me ask you one more question.
0: Time for the big brains to go to work. It's the water cooler question of the day.
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2: Amateurs over here. Your guess is first. Hello, what's your answer?
4: Buy your first home.
2: Buy your first home is not the answer. No, keep trying. Hey, it's Earl, the mayor of Bothwell.

0: Hey, pal.
1: Hey, buddy. Are you running? Are you running for council out there?
0: They all conceded.
1: Oh, wow.
2: Wow.
1: I saw Earl's name
2: come up.
1: Didn't
2: want to mess with you.
1: All right, Earl, let's get a guess in here. What's your guess?
0: I forgot now. Oh, I'm maybe getting married.
1: Not get married. It is not. That's what I want, a counselor. Forgets within 12 seconds. Keep trying, Earl. Good morning. Good morning. What's your... Okay. Good morning. What's your guess? Hello?
2: Off to the races for this one. This is
1: what you call a tire fire this morning. 354-8684. Give it to
2: us. A majority of people say you should wait until you're at least 25 to do this.
1: Hi, CKSY. What's your guess?
3: Conceive a child?
1: Conceive a child is not it. No, keep trying. Hello, what's your answer?
4: Is it get a credit card?
1: There you go. It is indeed. Yes. Who is this? What's your name?
4: It's Roy.
1: Roy, how old were you when you got your credit card? Or did you?
4: My first one, I think I was 16 or 17.
2: 16.
1: Was that a good idea?
4: No.
1: No. I was later in life. Like, I was in my, 29, 30.
2: Okay, I was later in life, too, that wasn't a good idea either way.
1: Yeah, I was late in life, and it took a while to figure that one out. Roy, what are you doing this morning?
4: I'm just at work.
1: Where you work, Roy?
4: My workout resistance welding in Blenheim.
1: Oh, very nice. All right, Roy, hold on. We're going to get you pizza from Paisanos. Keep that credit card in your wallet. A winner today on today's water cooler question of the day.
2: Majority of people say you should wait until you're at least 25 to get a credit card.
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5: CKSY weather, sunshine and a high today 31. You do the math, it's going to be 37 with the Humidex, but who's doing the math? Overnight tonight, clear and down to 19. Tomorrow, we get up to 28. We could see some showers, and again on Friday, could see some rain. Humidex is now part of the forecast. Don't worry, I did the math. Right now, it's 31. 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

0: Chatham Kent's number one way to wake up. 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
1: So, of course, we're getting a lot of like residual Taylor Travis wedding stories coming out right now. I think this is also bringing up, though, some points of wedding etiquette as we're in wedding season. So I want to get your thoughts on this, Chris.
2: All right, sure.
1: Singer Gracie Abrams was a guest at the wedding. Her and Taylor have a song together, so they're friends. They're fairly close. It makes sense she was there.
2: Didn't she open on her tour, too?
1: Yeah, she was a tour opener. They have a song together, so they're pretty close. Like, they go back. They're girls. So Gracie Abrams, like many guests did, the day or so after, she posted some photos of her on social media, like dolled up for the event. So she posted a carousel on Instagram, an Instagram photo dump. The first photo was her in a dress on the way to the wedding.
2: Yep.
1: Then it was a close-up of her dress where you could tell she's sitting in like a car service getting taken to the wedding.
2: Yep.
1: And then some random things. She got a new album coming out. She did like a photo album, you know, like some sunset photos, stuff like that, the Instagram dump. But then in between the snaps of her going to the wedding, this and that, she had a photo, like a film still. Like she took a photo of the screen while she was watching the movie. And in that still was Taylor Swift's ex, Joe Alwyn, who she dated for like 6 years, broke up with on the Eras tour. Well, then the next person she dated pretty much was Travis. So it's a film still. There's a little bit of a thing. Like, she's friends with Emma Stone, and Emma Stone's the co-host or the co-star in Joe Alwyn's movie. So this...
2: Okay, there's a lot going on here.
1: This movie still is basically Joe Alwyn, Taylor's ex, and then Emma Stone, like a scene from a movie, in the dump of the wedding photos as well.
2: Here it is, yeah.
1: So she's getting raked over the coals. Some people are saying the Swifties are, as usual, being too rabid about it. It's not that deep. I don't know. I don't think I'd like it.
2: No, I don't think so either.
1: Don't you think it's a weird move?
2: It'd be like, okay, I go to your wedding, and then I post a bunch of pictures, and then the last one is me and your ex hanging out.
1: I think it's weird.
2: That would be like, what are you doing? Like, that's not in this carousel.
1: You can at least do a separate carousel. Like, I get it. You guys are coworkers or this and that, whatever, but you're in the same carousel? I don't like that move.
2: No, I
1: know. She's getting dragged.
2: I think that's a code broken.
1: I think it's a code broken, too. I'd be very upset if that was me, to be honest. So, I don't know. She hasn't really said anything. I think it's, you just looked at it? Still up?
2: Yeah, I was just looking at it. Maybe it was a mistake. Like, maybe it was a true, like, I never even thought that was, you know what I mean?
1: Oh, you thought about it, though. How could
2: but,
1: you
2: like,
1: not?
2: But what if she was like, I didn't even realize, it's easy enough to get rid of. Like, if she started seeing the comments and stuff, was like, that's my bad. I'll get rid of that. But it's still there, so.
1: I think it's a justifiable dragging that she's getting.
2: You know what I did once? I emceed a friend's wedding, and I still feel horrible for this. So it was his second wedding.
1: Okay.
2: And it's a horrible move. I feel bad. He's still with his wife, but I said, hi, everyone. Welcome back.
1: Oh.
2: And it was such a bad opener.
1: Yeah.
2: And I saw her face, and I'm like, wow, what did I open?
1: Okay, Gracie.
2: Oh, funny guy over here. It didn't
1: go
2: right
1: off the bat, too.
2: Yeah.
1: You opened with that?
2: And then it even got worse from there. I probably won't be back for his third wedding now.
1: Welcome back again.
2: Yeah, we're back again.
1: Put that in the Instagram carousel.
2: Gracie knew. Maybe she thought it was being ha-ha.
1: Is there a moment where you're like, the saying is always like, if you have to think about it, don't do it or whatever. There's no way you don't think about it.
2: When in doubt, keep it out is a rule that we learn in radio school. Yeah.
1: Yeah. So I don't know what that means. I'd be mad. That'd be it.
2: I think a girl code broken.
1: Yeah, I agree.
2: Speaking of divorce, we're getting to this after 8:30 this morning.
1: Oh, okay. Yeah, perfect segue. We got a trend that's going on with divorces right now. Here we go. Welcome back.
2: Bucket of fun coming up here shortly.
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1: It's Alana with what you need to know from cknewstoday.ca. A 750-kilometer walk honoring the Underground Railroad has made its way to Chatham-Kent. Anthony Cohen completed the Freedom Walk from Maryland to Niagara Falls. He retraced the historic route while traveling with a 2,200-pound bronze statue of Harriet Tubman. He says the mission is about keeping history alive. Cohen and the statue will be in Merlin today and then Dresden tomorrow. More homes than ever were listed for sale in Chatham-Kent last month, but buyers did not keep pace. The local association of realtors says a record 329 homes hit the market in June, while sales were virtually unchanged at 115. There were more than 600 homes available at the end of the month. That's the highest June inventory in more than a decade. And a purple bench has been installed on Grand Ave in Chatham. The bench is outside Grand West Homeopathy, across the street from the Chatham-Kent Health Alliance. It's the second one in Chatham. The benches pay tribute to all victims killed as a result of domestic violence. The quarterfinals are set at the FIFA World Cup. Argentina beat Egypt 3-2. They're going to face Switzerland next after they beat Colombia 4-3. The Jays beat San Fran 9-3. Tigers got a 6-2 win over the Athletics. And the Chatham-Kent Barnstormers dropped their sixth game in a row, falling 9-2 to London. Plenty of sunshine today, feeling like 37. We'll see clear skies tonight with a low of 19. Then tomorrow, some sunshine on and off. We could see an afternoon shower tomorrow with a high of 28. For more on these and other stories, visit cknewstoday.ca.
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1: We've been talking a lot about weddings the past little bit. Now we're going to talk about the other side of things, okay. The divorces, because there is a rising trend. But this is kind of like a phoenix from the ashes kind of thing, I feel like. So apparently there's a big rise in the divorce ring. So this is a rising trend seen by jewelers around the world of women. Their new chapter, once they get a divorce, they make their wedding ring or whatever into a divorce ring, like a statement piece. So they turn it into a whole nother piece of jewelry. So they take the ring into wherever jewelries and say, like one girl here took the diamond from her engagement ring and then she made a new ring with it. She put in a different one and then put a different stone in there. That was her daughter's birthstone or whatever like that. A whole new ring. The divorce ring. Isn't that chic?
2: Something.
1: You don't like it?
2: So and she's still wearing it. Is she wearing it on the wedding ring finger or where are you wearing that?
1: I don't know. I don't think you wear it on the wedding ring. Or maybe you do it on like the opposite. So what's, okay, it's just called ring finger. Like maybe you do it on your right ring finger instead.
2: Yeah, I gotcha.
1: That'd be something. So they say there's a couple things. Ring resale values are only about 30% of the original price. So for people, like it's more worth it to kind of give it a whole new life rather than resell it because you're not going to get close to what you get. Especially when you factor in you're already going through a divorce and that's expensive enough. So it's kind of like that. It's like a whole financial kind of thing. The fashion pages that are calling it this year's hot divorcee summer. Must have. It's chic. Like, make it chic. You know what I mean? It's all about like a liberation kind of thing. So then people on Reddit are going on about what they did and how they redid theirs. So it's a whole thing on Reddit too of how people got their divorce ring.
2: Turn it into a crown and you wear
1: on
2: it
1: your tooth?
2: Yeah, no. Oh. Well, there's, yeah. that's a way to do it. I was thinking what like a full on like a Queen Elizabeth crown.
1: Okay, well, that could be
2: what
1: something
2: is that?
1: Too.
2: Well, it's my engagement ring.
1: Divorce crown. Yeah. Or you could put it on your tooth, a little diamond.
2: Yeah. Maybe make a nice brooch or something.
1: A brooch, okay.
2: You got rid of your. Anything. How long did you have your engagement ring for?
1: How long did I have it for?
2: Until you sold it and drove it.
1: Until I sold it for parts and said, "See ya." How long did I have it for? Probably like a year and a half, and it sat in the box.
2: A year and a half after you had like it been. Is that the timing?
1: Yeah.
2: Sorry, I'm just trying to make
1: I'm
2: sense.
1: Trying to think. It's all blur. About a year and a half, and then I didn't want to deal. I didn't want to go in and have to say make this into something. I wanted the cash money. I got stuff. To pay for this is all fine and dandy, but I got bills to pay. No, I went for I took a trip.
2: We heard the story. I thought you meant the trip of getting rid of the ring. We heard that story.
1: That too. Yeah,
2: that drove all the way.
1: Mine was
2: Essex
1: very
2: County.
1: Seedy. These women are much more glamorous. Mine was seedy.
2: Yeah, you met behind a Walmart and sold a ring. Like,
1: I was a Food Basics person. Thank you very much.
2: Sorry,
1: and we met off Facebook Marketplace. I did think about doing this whole divorce ring kind of thing, but I didn't want to deal with all that.
2: Okay, so that was going to be my question. So
1: I thought about it, yeah.
2: You
1: no, I definitely thought about it. I would do it, but I truly did. Like, I wanted the cash. I didn't want to go in. Because you got to pay. You got to take the old ring. You got to cost money for a jeweler to turn it into a new ring. I'm like, forget it.
2: You know what's easy? Just stay with the guy. It's
1: At this point.
2: Yeah.
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11: CKSY weather is going to feel like 37 today with lots of sunshine. Clear and 19 overnight tonight. And then tomorrow we have a chance of some rain with temperatures up to about 28. Currently in Chatham-Kent with the Humidex, it feels like 31. Bruno Mars is on CKSY.

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1: Paul Brown is the club secretary for the Ridgetown Rotary Club, who are getting set for their 33rd annual car show, the Classic Car, Truck, Motorcycle, and Tractor Show, which is this weekend. It goes on Sunday. Paul, give us a breakdown. What's going on for the 33rd annual show?
2: Well, as you just said, it's open to cars, trucks, motorcycles, tractors. I think a classic car is defined as anything over 25, although I had some discussion with some of the Rotarians at we go for coffee every morning, and there was a discussion as to when classic is actually defined. But anyway, it's basically anybody who has a car that they really like and they want to bring, we're glad to have it.
1: So what you're saying, I was going to say, Paul, what you're saying is that you're still looking for vehicles to sign up. Is that what you're getting at?
2: Yeah, well, actually, they don't have to sign up anymore. Okay. We stopped doing that a year or two ago. West Street in Ridgetown. There's an entrance there for the cars. People that are coming to view all the cars, there are two other entrances that you can get in to get into the car show. There's no fee, or you don't have to pay anything to get in, although if you were to make a donation to help the Rotarians and all their work, we'd be happy to have that.
3: And then same for if you're coming to view the cars, just a donation if possible?
2: Yep. Just donate whatever you want, and if there's an entry, the entrance fee when you go in off West Street, there'll be somebody there who will take any donations that you wish to have.
1: I guess we should mention where it's at. It's at Watson Grove Park. It's in Ridgetown on Sunday. Mm-hmm. It's from 8 until 3 o'clock. Weather should be great this weekend. And where do we go if we want to find out more information, Paul?
2: You can go on to Ridgetown Rotary on Facebook and RidgetownRotary.org if you just want to log on to the internet. And if you want any more information, you can phone me. It's 519-784-1196. 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
1: Okay.
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1: CKSY weather, lots of sunshine warming up as the day goes on. We'll feel like 37 a bit later on. Clear and 19 overnight tonight. Warm again tomorrow, but we do have a chance of some showers both Thursday and Friday. Right now it's 22. That feels like 31.
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1: Supposed to feel like 37 today. Another warm one in Chatham, Kent. I don't know if we are considered the dog days of summer yet. It's still early.
2: It's the dog days. End of summer?
1: It's like right, and it's like, another warm one.
2: Like August 5th.
1: Yeah, I don't feel like we're there yet. But there's a article out about summer safety tips for dogs.
2: Okay.
1: Things to think about. And there's a rule of thumb in there that you always hear is that you add the air temperature and the humidity together. So if it's 25 and it's 70% humidity, you add them together. And if it's over 150, it means it's too hot to have your dog outside. Now, that only works when you're using the Fahrenheit scale.
2: Okay.
1: If you're using that it doesn't work if you're using Celsius. They say, basically, if the temperature outside is above 25% with humidity, it's too hot for your dog. Too hot for walks, for outdoor activity. You can limit it. Just don't expect them to be, running around like they did, 2 months ago.
2: Well, yeah. Like, I was looking at my cat when it was really hot last week, and it was a little bit warm in my house. And I'm looking at her. I'm like, man, you got a fur coat on, too. That's rough.
1: Okay, so that's comes up here, in the summer safety tips. Number one, watch out for signs of heat stroke. Main signs are heavy panting, loss of energy. If you're on a walk and they start acting weird, find some shade, give them some water, because they're overheating. Okay, it's just like watching your old mom and dad. You gotta keep an eye on them.
2: Check in on the vulnerable.
1: Don't make them go swimming. That feels good for us, but most dogs, they like to swim, but some breeds, like pit bulls, don't. Hallie will not go anywhere near the water.
2: No way.
1: Don't carry them into water. You might just freak them out. Don't toss a stick in the water. They might go after it. Don't force them to go in the water. You might think it's refreshing. It's not. Don't burn their paws in the sidewalk. Just chest the ground with your hand before you go for a walk. If it hurts, keep your hand there for more than a few seconds. Don't walk them on the sidewalk. Find a grassy walk, because that'll burn their little paws. Number four on the list, don't give them a haircut.
2: Oh.
1: Yeah, don't shave them. And this made me think of Jared, our producer here. Remember, he's got that albino dog.
2: Who has to wear sunscreen and goggles.
1: And that's... The thing is with the haircut, they say trimming their hair is okay, but some dogs have an extra layer of hair that actually helps keep them cool in the summer. Check with your vet first, or Google the breed of dog you have. Don't shave them, though, because they could get sunburned. Huh. And they're likely to get bitten by bugs if they don't have any hair. And then give them a checkup petting. If you're spending a lot of time exploring outdoors, check the fur to make sure they don't need extra brushing or bathing. Skin irritation is a problem too, but
2: who knew?
1: Yeah, think about that. Hallie's been panting a lot. She loves to be outside, and I know she wants to be outside. Like, if I'm cutting the grass, she'll be out there. But within seconds, she's like
2: over it,
1: and still trying to do the follow me around. Yeah. But you can tell. It's too hot for a lot of us, too hot for them.
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Exit poll on the way. We'll look at that forecast, too. Doesn't look too bad today. We got a couple days of rain before the weekend. All that info in about 8 minutes. 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
1: It's Wednesday, so it's a Would You Rather for our exit poll. Would you rather permanently travel 200 years into the past or permanently travel 200 years into the future? So I looked it up. 200 years into the past is 1826. 200 years into the future is 2,226.
2: I like they had to look it up. You could just do the simple math.
1: You would know it off the top of your head, too, especially not the future one.
2: Well, 200, yeah.
1: Because 200 years ago to me is like the year 2000. I think it's hard sometimes with the years. Anyway, like I would not imagine 200 years ago was 1800s.
2: I would like to go back, and I think we've talked about a similar conversation. Is I'd love to spend more time with my brother, who's passed. Okay? But I don't want to go back 200 years.
1: 1826, forget it. Can you imagine how boring that is?
2: What do I want to do back there?
1: There's nothing. Like, that's medieval.
2: I would like to go back once and maybe be like, where's my house now? And see what it was. Like, wouldn't that be an interesting look?
1: But 1826, I feel like, what was even going on here? Like,
2: give me half an hour. I don't need to go back.
1: Nah, that medieval stuff, is that medieval? I don't even know. But the 1800s, that scares me. Like, I feel like you look at someone wrong and they behead you. Like, I don't like it.
2: Yeah, and then go 200 years in the future.
1: But then I'm like, well, what's 200 years in the future?
2: I'm your great-great-great-great-great-great-great-great-great-great-great-grandfather. Like, they're going to be like, okay, good, cool, get out.
1: Like, can you imagine how, I don't know, part of me is like 200 years in the future might be bleak. We might be eating squirrels over campfire and flooded. Ice caps, you know?
2: You think it's going to be bad. I'm thinking we're like technologically, we're all robots.
1: You're picturing Jetsons?
2: Yeah.
1: Nah, it'll be even worse. But I'd still rather go in the future, I think.
2: I only need an hour tops.
1: This is permanent, though.
2: Give me an hour there, give me an hour back. I don't need to. Yeah, permanent.
1: I've seen what I needed to see. Like, I like this time frame. I feel like I was born in the right generation. I like life right now.
2: Well, I bet you people 200 years ago think the same thing. I'm still going to the future, though. I don't need to go back anymore.
1: Okay, me too. Future.
2: Let me see what's happening. Let me see what stocks made it big, and I'll invest in. But I'm there forever?
1: You're there forever. Oh, so, yeah, like, I'd be so bored forever in the 1800s. I'd be like, where's my iPad? Especially knowing. Okay, that's the thing, because you know what you know now, I assume. So imagine going back to the 1800s and knowing you could be sitting there in the air conditioning with your iPad rotting in bed, but instead you're digging a trench.
2: Trying to text your friends. Jeez, hauling water.
1: You could never hang out with anyone.
2: No. Yeah, I'm sure they did. I'm sure they figured it out. They sent pigeons or something. All right, exit polls online right now. 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
1: Would you rather permanently travel 200 years into the past or 200 years into the future?
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2: CKSY weather, sunshine, high today 31, is going to feel like 37. Clear in 19 overnight tonight. Tomorrow we could see a shower. On Friday we could see a shower. The weekend so far looking pretty good. Good news, CBL All-Star Game on Saturday and Sunday at Fergie Jenkins Field. Should be pretty good looking days. Alex Warren, Ordinary on CKSY. They say

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1: Sunshine, enjoy the day today. Like we said, unsettled tomorrow and then again on Friday. Although this time of year it changes, you know, from one hour to the next.
2: It's crazy.
1: It's going to be humid today. If you're looking to watch a movie, okay, this is interesting because you kind of mentioned this. So we did the old news movie review yesterday on Karate Kid. How long was that movie?
2: Just shy of two hours.
1: Okay, so the ideal movie length is 88 minutes long.
2: I hate when they do it in minutes.
1: So that's an hour and a half. 90 minutes is an hour and a half.
2: I say that all the time. The times I've had to watch 3-hour movies, automatic.
1: You hate them. The ideal movie length after this survey, 88 minutes, just shy of an hour and a half. The same survey was conducted 2 years ago, and people said 92 minutes. So not a lot has changed, but that seems to be the sweet spot. Movies like The Lion King, Airplane, Zombieland, those are all in that 88-minute range. Two movies this summer that are big, Minions and Monsters is 90 minutes long. Jackass is 92. So kind of, again, like that's, if you're looking to appease the majority of people, it's about that hour and a half mark.
2: Yeah, I feel like now more than ever, because our attention spans are shot to heck, right? When you can't watch a 3-hour movie anymore. In the 90s, you could, because what else? Now I'm on TikTok, and I'm like, I could watch a 3-hour movie, or I could watch a 20-second TikTok.
1: See, I like how you defend it like it's a good thing that you have no attention span.
2: It's reality. Now.
1: Toy Story 5 is 102 minutes. Supergirl, 108. Moana, 115. Spider-Man is 150 minutes. That's over 2 hours. And The Odyssey is 172, which is almost 3 hours long. Those are all summertime releases this year. But I guess if you got a story to tell, you won't know the time if it's a good story.
2: That's true. Like, I love one of my favorite movies is Titanic. That was so long you had to switch the VHSs back in my day.
1: It's crazy to think. So the 88 minutes is a sweet spot, but I guess the thing is, tell a good story. We're not going to keep track of time. And with that, we should probably shut up and get out of here. We'll talk to you tomorrow.
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Good morning. It's Amberly. I'll have another chance for you this afternoon to win passes to the Dresden Exhibition Tractor Pull happening at the Raceway on July 24th. 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
1: I had it in my head what I meant to say. This conversation isn't headed that way. I got a bad connection between my mind and my mouth.

0: Turn It Back with Brittany on 94.3 CKSY. Good morning. It's Amberly. This is an amazing story. This Colorado River guide has become the first American woman to row solo from California to Hawaii. Her name is Kelsey Fendler. And when she started, she realized that she was going to beat her goal and complete this journey way faster than she initially thought. So initially, her goal was she wanted to beat the women's record, but she completed this 2,400-mile journey in 43 days and not only broke the women's record, but surpassed the previous overall solo rowing record for that route, beating both the women's and men's record all by herself. And she did this like completely solo, like no stops, no food drops, nothing. And along the way, she also raised $30,000 for a charity that supports the physical and mental well-being of rafting guides. Amazing.
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0: See, cancel my weather. Sunny today, a high of 31, feeling like 37 with the Humidex. Clear tonight with a low of 19, a mix of sun and cloud tomorrow, a slight chance of showers in the afternoon, a high of 28, feeling like 36 degrees.
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2: See canceling weather, sunny today, a high of 31, feeling like 37 with the Humidex. Clear tonight with a low of 19, a mix of sun and cloud tomorrow, a slight chance of showers in the afternoon, a high of 28, feeling like 36 degrees.
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If you are a Tim Hortons fan or a Croc lover or both, they have a collaboration coming your way next week. I'll fill you in on that story coming up in less than 10 minutes. 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

0: 94.3 CKSY. Good morning. It's Amberly. Tim Hortons and Crocs lovers. There are new Tim Hortons Iced Cap limited edition Crocs coming. 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
0: CKSY weather, sunny today, a high of 31, feeling like 37 with the Humidex. Clear tonight with a low of 19, a mix of sun and cloud tomorrow, a slight chance of showers in the afternoon, a high of 28, feeling like 36 degrees.
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1: With an update from cknewstoday.ca, I'm Jaron Vecchio. The Chatham-Kent Health Alliance has welcomed four new family medicine residents. The new additions are completing their postgraduate training. CKHA says they'll be working with local physicians and its healthcare team to gain valuable experience. The new recruits come from all over the world, with two completing medical school in Bangladesh. A Blenheim man has been charged for allegedly damaging a home in a unique way. Just before midnight last night, CK police were called to a home in Blenheim for a potential disturbance. When officers arrived, they found a hole in one of the walls. According to police, a man in the home made the hole by putting his head through the drywall. He has since been charged with mischief. People living in and around Wallaceburg have a chance to meet the people running to represent them on Chatham-Kent's next municipal council. A meet and greet has been scheduled for July 27th at Glasstown Brewing Co. from 6 p.m. to 8 p.m. The first half of the event will be a traditional meetup, with the public able to speak directly with each candidate. The second half will be a moderated Q&A focusing on pressing issues in the area. Each of the candidates has been invited, with six already confirming they'll be attending. In sports, the Toronto Blue Jays will look to win the rubber match of their series with the San Francisco Giants. The Jays lost the first game 10-1, but the Bats finally came alive yesterday in a 9-3 win. As for the Detroit Tigers, they look for four straight wins when they host the Athletics. Now the forecast. Sunny this afternoon with a high of 31. Clear conditions for tonight with a low of 20. Chance of showers and a risk of a thunderstorm for tomorrow, high of 29. And cloudy with a slight chance of showers on Friday, high of 27. I'm Jaron Vecchio. For more on these and other stories, visit cknewstoday.ca.
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Someone on eBay tried selling a bag of air that was supposedly collected from Madison Square Garden during the Taylor Swift and Travis Kelce wedding. How much were they asking? I'll tell you coming up on CKSY.

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0: Sky and some kind of wonderful 94.3 CKSY. It's Amberly. So someone on eBay tried selling a bag of air that was supposedly collected at Madison Square Garden during the Taylor Swift Travis Kelce wedding. Their description said, "This isn't just a bag. It's history you can breathe. Frame it, display it proudly next to your era's tour merch and signed footballs, or gift it to that one friend who still believes in fairy tales." Guess how much they wanted for this bag of air? $50,000. But by last night, the listing was taken down. On a related note, there's a website called nycgarbage.com. They were selling trash that might have come from the wedding or its guests, including fabric. There were pop can tops, a single AirPod, all for $25 a piece. The website says this stuff came from outside Madison Square Garden, as close to Taylor and Travis's big day as you could have gotten without an invite. Unfortunately, all that stuff is sold out somehow.
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0: See, canceling weather, sunny today, a high of 31, feeling like 37 with the Humidex. Clear tonight with a low of 19, a mix of sun and cloud tomorrow, a slight chance of showers in the afternoon, a high of 28, feeling like 36 degrees.
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0: 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Puddleford Tree Farm in Kent Bridge, they grow U-cut Christmas trees each year. And every summer for the past few years, they've been opening some of their open fields to grow beautiful sunflowers as a fundraiser for the CK Alzheimer's Society's Day Program. So helping at a great cause is the sixth year for their fundraiser. So when the sunflowers reach full bloom, initially that was going to be expected mid-July. Now they're aiming for August 1st. So keep an eye on their Facebook and Instagram pages as they keep you posted on there. But then once the field is open, it's open for a couple weeks. Admission is just $5 a vehicle, and you can go and cut sunflowers as well to take home for $1 per flower. It's a 100% charitable fundraiser. So if you have any professional photographers going to take photos of you and your friends or family, they're asking to contribute a $35 per hour fee, a donation to access the fields. And all the proceeds are going directly to the CK Alzheimer's Society Day Program. So this is a wonderful way to get some beautiful photos, some beautiful flowers, and help out a great cause. So be on the lookout for that. They're aiming for August 1st at Puddleford Tree Farm in Kent Bridge.
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0: See canceling weather, sunny today, a high of 31, feeling like 37 with the Humidex. Clear tonight with a low of 19, a mix of sun and cloud tomorrow, a slight chance of showers in the afternoon, a high of 28, feeling like 36 degrees.
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It's on the way shortly. Jocelyn Alice, it's Jackpot on 94.3 CKSY.

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Good luck.

0: Devin Cole on 94.3 CKSY. It's Amberly. Thanks to everybody for texting in. Pull and your name to the Pizza Tonight studio line at 519-354-8684. We've got a pair of passes to the Dresden Exhibition Tractor Pull coming to Dresden Raceway, kicking off Exhibition Weekend on July 24th. Congratulations to today's winner, April Switzer. Congratulations, April. You are off to the Tractor Pull in Dresden in a couple weeks on July 24th. Enjoy that. We've got more passes to give away tomorrow. 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
0: CKSY weather, sunny today, a high of 31, feeling like 37 with the Humidex. Clear tonight with a low of 19, a mix of sun and cloud tomorrow, a slight chance of showers in the afternoon, a high of 28, feeling like 36 degrees.
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0: 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Hey, it's Amberly. So a lot has changed, obviously, since 1976. And specifically, we're talking first names. So everybody's getting kind of bold naming their kids whatever they want nowadays, right? There's lots of different unique names out there. 50 years ago, it was a lot more of a simpler time. So if you had to guess, what did you think the most popular first names for babies were in 1976? The top five for boys were Michael, Jason, Christopher, James, and David. The top five for girls back in 76, Jennifer, Amy, Melissa, Heather, and Angela. In case we're wondering, the top five names for boys in 2025 were Liam, Noah, Oliver, Theodore, and Henry. And for girls, Olivia, Charlotte, Emma, Amelia, and Sophia. Shout out to anyone named James. It was the fourth most popular name in 1976, still holding strong these days at number six. So the name James has stood the test of time.
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9: Canceling weather, sunny today, a high of 31, feeling like 37 with the Humidex. Clear tonight with a low of 19, a mix of sun and cloud tomorrow, a slight chance of showers in the afternoon, a high of 28, feeling like 36 degrees.
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0: 94.3 CKSY. Hey, it's Amberly. So when it's hot, obviously we need to be looking out for each other and our pets too, because dogs don't sweat like we do. So they can get heat stroke really fast. There is an easy way though. They suggest to figure out if it's too hot for your dog to be running around outside. So if you take the temperature in Fahrenheit, that's key here, the temperature in Fahrenheit and the humidity, and add the two numbers together. If the total is more than 150, that means it's too hot and they should probably stay indoors. A few other summer safety tips. If you're a dog owner, watch out for signs of heat stroke. The main signs are heavy panting, loss of energy. So if you're on a walk and they start acting weird, just find some shade, give them some water, bring them indoors if you can. Don't make them go swimming either. Most dogs do like to swim, but some breeds like pit bulls don't, right? So don't carry them into the water because you're just going to freak them out. So if you toss a stick in the pool or lake or whatever it is and they don't go after it, don't force them to. Don't burn their paws on the sidewalk too. If you want to test it, you can put your hand on the ground before you go on a walk. If it hurts to keep your hand there for more than a few seconds, it's too hot for them to be out there. Give them a haircut, but don't shave them. So trimming their hair is okay, but some dogs have an extra layer of hair that actually helps keep them cool in the summer. So check with your vet, Google the dog breed that you have. Don't shave them though, because they can get sunburned and then they'll be more likely to be bitten by bugs if they don't have any hair. So some safety tips this summer if you're a dog owner.
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0: See canceling weather, sunny today, a high of 31, feeling like 37 with the Humidex. Clear tonight with a low of 19, a mix of sun and cloud tomorrow, a slight chance of showers in the afternoon, a high of 28, feeling like 36 degrees.
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0: 94.3 CKSY with Avril Lavigne, My Happy Ending. In case you missed the news, she won one of the Chanel bags, one of the designer bags at Taylor Swift's wedding that they were raffling off. And apparently she sang karaoke at the after party too. We now know that Taylor and Travis capped off their wedding with a pizza party, $4,000 worth of pizza from a place called Mama's Too. And we also now know Taylor presented Travis with a prenup that was designed to safeguard her business empire, and it was developed with help from her legal team and her family. But apparently Travis signed it without hesitation. Sources say that he views it as a basic common sense on her part, not some kind of loyalty test, but he's loaded too, right? So what the heck? Enjoy the rest of your afternoon. Jay Poole's got you covered after 3. More of Chatham Kent's best music on the way. Some Lady Gaga and Lucas Graham coming up. We'll chat again tomorrow.
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1: 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She wrote 13 things mentally strong people don't do. 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First, we should come up with a mission statement. 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Delete your ex's phone number. Don't bring junk food into the house. The harder it is to give in to a bad habit, the easier it is to resist it. Create obstacles for yourself. I'm John Tesh with today's Intelligence for Your Life Minute.
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5: Canceling weather, sunny today, a high of 31, feeling like 37 with the Humidex. Clear tonight with a low of 19, a mix of sun and cloud tomorrow, a slight chance of showers in the afternoon, a high of 28, feeling like 36 degrees.
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I'm Jay Poole. Good afternoon. Feels like 34 with the humidity. 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Here's Dracula, CKSY.

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0: 94.3 CKSY, Chatham Kent's Best Music. I'm Jay Poole. Good afternoon. 8th of July today. It's National Video Game Day today. So if your kids are gaming, well, they have an excuse today, I suppose. The all-time best-selling video game. 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I can't get into Tetris. Never could. I'm a huge Donkey Kong fan. I don't know where that lands on the list. Nobody wants to play Donkey Kong in my house. They say it's too boring. But if you grew up in the 80s, that was like that and Pac-Man and Space Invaders. Hours at the arcade doing that. Now we're building stuff. I can't figure out Minecraft either. I end up in a hole. Every time I try and do anything in Minecraft, I just somehow end up in a hole. So I'm going to stick with the Donkey Kong, thank you.
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0: CKSY weather, it'll be clear tonight with a low of 20, mix of sun and cloud tomorrow with a chance of showers and thunderstorms in the afternoon, a high of 29, that'll feel like 37. On Friday, it'll be cloudy with a chance of showers and a high of 27.
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1: 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We'll drop to a low of 20 degrees tonight. 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
1: With an update from cknewstoday.ca, I'm Tamara Thornton. The Chatham Kent Health Alliance has welcomed four new family medicine residents. The new additions are at the hospital completing their postgraduate training. CKHA says they will be working with the area's healthcare teams and local physicians to gain valuable experience. The new recruits come from all over the world, with two completing medical schools in Bangladesh. A popular hangout has helped 100 cats find permanent homes. Chatham Kent's only cat lounge achieved this milestone in just 2 years. The cats adopted at the lounge are the ones that struggle to find homes in regular shelter settings. This includes senior cats, shy cats, and cats that have trouble with cages. On Sunday, from 2 to 4 in the afternoon, there will be a celebration at the lounge to mark the 100 adoptions. And Canada's Prime Minister has backed the latest U.S. strikes on Iran. Mark Carney called the strikes an appropriate response to ceasefire violations, adding that Canada wants to see a de-escalation of hostilities. CBC News reports that Carney has also admitted to U.S. President Donald Trump that he has won the argument about NATO responsibilities and spending. In sports, no soccer in the FIFA World Cup today. France faces Morocco in the quarterfinals tomorrow. The Blue Jays are playing the Giants in San Francisco. The Tigers battle the A's tonight. And in the WNBA, the Toronto Tempo take on the Golden State Valkyries. The forecast, plenty of sunshine today with a high of 31, feeling like 37. Clear skies overnight with a low of 20. A mix of sun and cloud tomorrow with potential rain and thunderstorms. The high is 29, feeling like 37. For more on these and other stories, go to cknewstoday.ca.
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0: 94.3 CKSY, Chatham Kent's best music. I'm Jay Poole. Another warm one out there this afternoon, which means when you go to get into your car, you're going to be met with that wall of heat. So some car experts are saying if you want to cool your vehicle quickly, you should follow what they're calling the 420 rule. Not that 420. They say it involves opening all four windows and driving for 20 seconds. Then you should close all your windows and turn on the air conditioning. Apparently that helps hot air leave your car faster, and it can actually save on fuel and cool your interior of the car out quicker. Worth a shot, right? Again, the 420 rule. Get in your car, open all four windows, drive for 20 seconds, then close the windows up and turn on the AC. See if it cools your vehicle down any quicker. I'll try that on the way home today.
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0: CKSY weather clear tonight with a low of 20. Mix of sun and cloud tomorrow. Chance of showers and thunderstorms in the afternoon. A high of 30 that'll feel like 38. And we'll have clouds on Friday with a chance of showers and a high of 27.
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0: 94.3 CKSY, Chatham Kent's best music. It is Jay Poole. So there's a list floating around online of things that make adults happy. Just little things, right? As we get older, it's little things that bring us joy at this point. Things like finding a TV show with loads of episodes that are already available so we can just sit down and binge. Getting home just before it starts raining. Or even finding a parking spot without having to look for one, without having to drive around. You get to your destination, bam, parking spot right out front. I agree with that one wholeheartedly. I know I'm getting older because if we're planning on going somewhere, one of my first questions is, what's the parking situation there? That's like a deciding factor sometimes for me now. Oh, I got to drive around and find parking. I don't think I want to go anymore. So I agree 100%. Things that make us happy as adults for me, finding a parking spot without having to drive all over the place.
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1: With an update from cknewstoday.ca, I'm Tamara Thornton. A Blenheim man is facing a mischief charge for allegedly damaging a home with his head. CK police say the man put his head through a wall. He was arrested but has since been released with a future court date. If you live in the Wallaceburg area, there's an opportunity for you to meet the candidates running in the upcoming election in person. A meet and greet has been scheduled for July 27th at Glasstown Brewing Co. Candidates will be on hand to answer questions directly from the public. So far, 7 people have put their names forward. 6 have already confirmed they'll be there. The Wallaceburg area will have 2 new faces on the next council, as current councillors Aaron Hall and Carmen McGregor have announced they won't be seeking re-election. And a record number of houses went up for sale last month across Chatham-Kent. The Chatham-Kent Association of Realtors says there were 329 new listings in June. Are you considering listing your home for sale? Let us know on our daily poll at cknewstoday.ca. In sports, no soccer in the FIFA World Cup today. France faces Morocco in the quarterfinals tomorrow. The Blue Jays are playing the Giants in San Francisco. The Tigers battle the A's tonight. And in the WNBA, the Toronto Tempo take on the Golden State Valkyries. The forecast, clear skies overnight with a low of 20. A mix of sun and cloud tomorrow. There's a good chance of rain and a risk of thunderstorms. The high is 30, feeling like 38. Cloudy on Friday with a slight chance of showers and a high of 27. Saturday looks sunny with a high of 28. For more on these and other stories, go to cknewstoday.ca.
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So what would you say is the ideal length for a movie? I can tell you our attention spans continue to decrease. We'll get into that coming up at CKSY. 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

0: 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I'm Jay Poole. If you're a movie goer, if you go to the movies a lot, what would you say the ideal length of a movie is? Remember back in the day, I think it was Titanic when that came out, and it was like 3 hours or so long, and they almost advertised it that way. You're going to be here a while if you're going to come and see the Titanic. Now the average movie length that people say ideal is just 88 minutes. Not even an hour and a half. 88 minutes. Some of the current movies that come close are Minions and Monsters. That's coming in at 90 minutes long. Jackass, Best and Last is at 92 minutes. But nothing else is anywhere close to that ideal movie length, according to people in a study where they say it's 88 minutes. Toy Story 5 comes in at 102 minutes. Supergirl is 108 minutes. Moana coming up is 115 minutes. If you're planning on seeing The Odyssey, that's 172 minutes, which is almost 3 hours long. You're getting into Titanic territory there. That's a little long on my side. I think an hour and a half, anywhere under 2 hours is ideal for me. But I guess if you're talking about kids' movies, trust me, I know. I've taken my kids when they were younger to enough movies. I think maybe 45 minutes is good there.
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0: CKSY weather clear tonight with a low of 20. Mix of sun and cloud tomorrow. Chance of showers and thunderstorms in the afternoon. A high of 30 that'll feel like 38. And we'll have clouds on Friday with a chance of showers and a high of 27.
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1: With an update from cknewstoday.ca, I'm Tamara Thornton. Four new family medicine residents will be calling CKHA home while they complete their postgraduate training. CKHA says they began training this month and are working with local physicians and healthcare teams. The diverse group came from different parts of the world, completing medical school in places like Bangladesh, India, and China. CKHA will be hosting the doctors for 2 years, but some are hoping to make CK home when they complete their residency. And 100 cats have found forever homes across Chatham-Kent thanks to the area's Cat Lounge. The space, located inside the Glasshouse Nursery, opened its doors in July of 2024. It was aimed at helping senior, shy, and cats that struggle with cages get adopted. Executive Director of Pet and Wildlife Rescue, Miriam Armstrong, says that a lot of the adoptions were spur of the moment. Some new cat parents showed up just to play and ended up leaving with a new member of the family. The lounge will be celebrating the milestone this Sunday afternoon from 2 to 4. In sports, no soccer in the FIFA World Cup today. France faces Morocco in the quarterfinals tomorrow. The Toronto Blue Jays are looking for a second straight win against the Giants in San Francisco. The Detroit Tigers take on the Athletics in the MLB. And in the WNBA, the Toronto Tempo take on the Golden State Valkyries. The forecast, clear skies overnight with a low of 20, a mix of sun and cloud tomorrow. There's a good chance of rain and a risk of thunderstorms. The high is 30, feeling like 38. Cloudy on Friday with a slight chance of showers and a high of 27. Saturday looks sunny with a high of 28. For more on these and other stories, go to cknewstoday.ca.
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0: 94.3 CKSY, Chatham Kent's best music. I'm Jay Poole. There was a bit of a situation in Ohio earlier this week on an interstate where a bunch of drivers noticed a big rig on the road that was leaking something. Something was leaking out of the back of the truck. Obviously, you don't know what that is. So drivers started calling emergency personnel, and they got the truck pulled over into a truck stop, opened up the back. Turns out it was leaking its cargo, which was a shipment of Frank's Red Hot sauce. I guess one of the cases maybe fell over, the glass broke, and it started leaking out of the back of the truck as it was driving down the interstate. Some drivers were reporting that it was getting hard to get that stuff off of their car because it's acidic and it was so hot. But at the end of the day, probably better to have Frank's Red Hot on your car than, you know, anything else that could have been potentially in the back of that truck. No charges laid. It was an accident. No word on the impact to wings and pizza slices. Frank's Red Hot leaking out of a truck on an interstate in Ohio. Apparently, we really do put that stuff on everything.
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4: CKSY weather clear tonight with a low of 20. Mix of sun and cloud tomorrow. Chance of showers and thunderstorms in the afternoon. A high of 30 that'll feel like 38. And we'll have clouds on Friday with a chance of showers and a high of 27.
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Cause I do. It's Preston Pablo, whose new album is now out. Amber Lee had a chance to talk to Preston Pablo last week. That interview is up on our Facebook page if you want to check it out. Justin Timberlake is on 94.3 CKSY.

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0: Chad of Kent's Best Music, 94.3 CKSY. 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That's coming to the Dresden Raceway July 24th. 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
0: CKSY weather clear tonight with a low of 20. Mix of sun and cloud tomorrow. Chance of showers and thunderstorms in the afternoon. A high of 30 that'll feel like 38. And we'll have clouds on Friday with a chance of showers and a high of 27.
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0: 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Canada Day pricing won't last long, eh? So don't miss out. Deals so great you won't be sorry. It's the Canada Day blowout at AutoMotion, 505 Richmond Street in Chatham. 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
3: Well, here's a research-backed power tip. Apparently, we need to just stop eating after 3 p.m. Can you do that? I guess I could try. Well, this comes from the Weight Loss Medicine Clinic at the University of Alabama. They did many studies. For the latest one, they had obese people between the ages of 25 and 75 only eat during a certain window of time. Specifically, from 7 a.m. to 3 p.m. When participants did this, they lost more weight and had lower blood pressure than those who were allowed to eat during a 12-hour window, like from 7 a.m. to 7 p.m. That restricted eating plan is called ETREE, E-T-R-E, which stands for Early Time Restricted Eating. Early Time Restricted Eating. That early in the day eating plan also improves mood by decreasing fatigue, feelings of depression, and increases energy. And the plan is easy. Most of the study participants did it 5 to 6 days a week and still saw major results. So that means you can still have date nights or dinners with friends. Why would this plan work? Well, it restricts eating to the hours of the day when you're most active. So food is used for fuel. Plus, you just naturally eat less because you have fewer hours to eat. It's that simple. And study participants lost 14 pounds on average over 3 months. Yikes! That's huge! They didn't change anything except the time at which they ate. Stop eating after 3 p.m., and I'll try this too. I've never seen.

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6: 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So you take those supplements with breakfast, and they will be 30% more effective. 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